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I forgive you.

0: around St. Luke's Hospital and celebrating 40 years on the air. 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
1: From the Sky News Centre at 2, Iran has fired multiple waves of missiles towards northern Israel in a major escalation of tensions between the two countries. The Islamic Revolutionary Guard Corps says the attacks mark the start of what it calls a week of continuous strikes after Israel carried out raids on Hezbollah targets in southern Beirut. Most of the missiles appear to have been intercepted. Israel's military says Iran has made a grave mistake and has warned it's ready to strike back. Our reporter Adam Parsons is in Jerusalem.
2: Iran has now said that if there is any Israeli response, it will almost mechanically itself launch another wave. It says it has a list of Israeli targets that it is ready to go for.
1: A strong earthquake has just struck the southern Philippines. Several countries in the region, including the Philippines, Indonesia and Japan, have issued tsunami warnings. A Sikh community leader says members of his faith have been attacked every day since Vikram Digwa was sentenced for the murder of Henry Novak in Southampton. He says incidents have been reported across the country since police body cam footage showed the dying teenager being wrongly accused of racism. European leaders have been discussing how to bring the war in Ukraine to an end. Sir Keir Starmer hosted talks in London last night alongside Vladimir Zelensky and other allies. In sport, Alexander Zverev got a five-set win over Italian Flavio Cabolli in the final of the French Open tennis. The German second seed had been runner-up in three previous Grand Slam deciders. Zverev says it's an important victory.
3: If I would have lost this one, the self-belief would have gone down a lot. But now that I've won it, I feel like I can do it again.
1: England's cricketers got a 115-run victory over New Zealand on day four of the first test at Lord's, and Formula One Championship leader Kimi Antonelli made it five race wins in a row with victory at the Monaco Grand Prix. That's the latest. I'm Daisy.

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I'm walking down that long, lonesome road, babe, where I'm bound, I can't tell.

0: Town St Luke's Hospital and celebrating 40 years on the air. 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
1: From the Sky News Centre at 3, Iran has launched waves of missiles towards Israel for the first time since the ceasefire was agreed in April. Tehran says the attack was in response to Israel's continued strikes in Lebanon. Israel's military says it intercepted all of the missiles and has warned it will retaliate. Iran's Revolutionary Guard Corps has issued this statement, which was broadcast on state television.
2: Our acceptance of the ceasefire on April the 8th was conditional upon the cessation of hostilities on all fronts. However, as always, the United States and the Zionist regime failed to uphold their commitments. They continued their aggression and crimes in Lebanon and repeatedly violated the ceasefire.
1: A powerful earthquake has struck the southern Philippines, prompting tsunami warnings in Indonesia and Japan. The quake measured at up to magnitude 7.8. Ukraine's president and his key European allies have agreed five conditions they say are needed for a just and lasting peace deal with Russia. After talks in London last night, Sir Keir Starmer, Emmanuel Macron and Friedrich Merz pledged their continued support for Kiev and called for a halt to the fighting. The leaders also stressed the importance of US involvement in any future negotiations. Volodymyr Zelensky says Ukraine has been forced to respond to Russian aggression.
3: We will not just silently die, and we will respond. And we will be stronger and stronger each day, day by day. That's why we show that our drones will come to them.
1: Denmark's team doctor says Christian Eriksen is doing well after collapsing in a friendly against Ukraine. The former Tottenham and Manchester United midfielder previously suffered a cardiac arrest during the Euros 5 years ago. England's cricketers made a positive start to their rebuild after a disappointing Ashes with a 115-run win against New Zealand on day four of the first test, and Italian Kimi Antonelli won the Monaco Grand Prix. That's the latest. I'm Daisy Steele.
0: Thanks for choosing St Luke's Sound. 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

0: As a parent, you want to protect your kids. 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
1: From the Sky News Centre at 4, Iran has fired multiple waves of missiles towards northern Israel in a major escalation of tensions between the two countries. The Islamic Revolutionary Guard Corps says the attacks mark the start of what it calls a week of continuous strikes after Israel carried out raids on Hezbollah targets in southern Beirut. Most of the missiles appear to have been intercepted. Israel's military says Iran has made a grave mistake and has warned it's ready to strike back. Our reporter Adam Parsons is in Jerusalem.
2: Iran has now said that if there is any Israeli response, it will almost mechanically itself launch another wave. It says it has a list of Israeli targets that it is ready to go for.
1: A strong earthquake has just struck the southern Philippines. Several countries in the region, including the Philippines, Indonesia and Japan, have issued tsunami warnings. A Sikh community leader says members of his faith have been attacked every day since Vikram Digwal was sentenced for the murder of Henry Novak in Southampton. He says incidents have been reported across the country since police body cam footage showed the dying teenager being wrongly accused of racism. European leaders have been discussing how to bring the war in Ukraine to an end. Keir Starmer hosted talks in London last night alongside Vladimir Zelensky and other allies. In sport, England's cricketers won the first test against New Zealand by 115 runs on day four at Lord's. Captain Ben Stokes says his side adapted well to the tricky playing surface.
3: You're never sure what you're going to get presented with in terms of conditions or whatever it may be, and I thought the way that we identified the conditions that was in front of us this week and identified the way that we thought we needed to go about it, we did that very quickly, and I think that's a huge contribution as to why we came out with the win this week.
1: Formula One Championship leader Kimi Antonelli took victory at an eventful Monaco Grand Prix, and Alexander Zverev is the French Open tennis champion after being a runner-up in the three previous Grand Slam finals. That's the latest. I'm Daisy Steele.
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1: From the Sky News Centre at 5. Iran has launched waves of missiles towards Israel for the first time since the ceasefire was agreed in April. Tehran says the attack was in response to Israel's continued strikes in Lebanon. Israel has returned fire, claiming to have hit military targets in central Iran. Iran's Revolutionary Guard Corps has issued this statement, which was broadcast on state television.
2: Our acceptance of the ceasefire on April the 8th was conditional upon the cessation of hostilities on all fronts. However, as always, the United States and the Zionist regime failed to uphold their commitments. They continued their aggression and crimes in Lebanon and repeatedly violated the ceasefire.
1: At least one person has died after a powerful earthquake struck the southern Philippines, triggering tsunami warnings in Indonesia and Japan. The quake, which measured magnitude 7.8, has caused buildings to collapse. European leaders have been discussing how to bring the war in Ukraine to an end. Keir Starmer hosted talks in London last night alongside Volodymyr Zelensky and other allies. A Sikh community leader says members of his faith have been attacked every day since Vikram Digwal was sentenced for the murder of Henry Novak in Southampton. He says incidents have been reported across the country since police body cam footage showed the dying teenager being wrongly accused of racism. This man attended a Sikh march in London yesterday where concerns were raised about the backlash.
3: Some people have not come down this week with us due to like feeling unsafe. Obviously on the way here there was someone shouting, put away the knife on the way here. So there's definitely that feeling within the Sikh community that, that feeling of unsafety, that targeting.
1: In sport, England's cricketers made a positive start to their rebuild after a disappointing Ashes with a 115-run win against New Zealand on day four of the first test at Lord's. Italian Kimi Antonelli has won the Monaco Grand Prix and Alexander Zverev is the French Open tennis champion after being a runner-up in three previous Grand Slam finals. That's the latest. I'm Daisy Steele.
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1: I've looked after my kids since they were born. 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
1: From the Sky News Centre at 6, tensions have flared in the Middle East as Israel launches retaliatory strikes on Iran after coming under fire from Iranian missiles. Iran's Revolutionary Guard says their attacks were in response to Israel's continued targeting of Lebanon. The exchange of fire is the first since a fragile ceasefire came into effect in April. More from our US correspondent David Blevins in Washington.
2: We have also heard from the Pentagon, by the way. They say there has been no US military involvement in defending Israel against these Iranian strikes, but that it is, in their words, an active situation and they are continuing to monitor it.
1: The number of deaths linked to long waits in emergency departments across England has risen almost tenfold over the past decade. The Royal College of Emergency Medicine claims there were 15,860 excess deaths in 2025. President Dr. Ian Higginson says it's unacceptable.
3: If this was any other part of society, or indeed any other part of the health service, this would be a national scandal. And our patients deserve the attention that they are not getting. We're calling on the government to stop the quick fixes and to start coming up with long-term strategic solutions.
1: The NHS says it's bringing down waiting times outside A&E departments. Meanwhile, newly released figures show hundreds of patients have been harmed in England in so-called never events. Overall, 121 of the incidents related to foreign objects like cotton wool balls or guide wires being left inside someone after surgery. There are calls for a full trafficking investigation to be launched into the activities of former Harrods boss Mohamed Al-Fayed. More than 400 allegations of sexual misconduct have been made against the late billionaire. Denmark's team doctor says Christian Eriksen is doing well after collapsing in a friendly against Ukraine. The former Tottenham midfielder previously suffered a cardiac arrest on the pitch at Euro 2020. And finally, Broadway's biggest night of the year saw Liberation take top prize at the 2026 Tony Awards. John Lithgow won Best Leading Actor in a Play for his portrayal of Roald Dahl in Giant. That's the latest. I'm Chris Milligan.
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When did you lose your emotion? 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And if you want to cut me open, it says 1,000 words about you.

0: Exactly. Around St. Luke's Hospital and celebrating 40 years on the air. 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
1: From the Sky News Centre at 7, a fragile ceasefire in the Middle East is on the brink of collapse after tensions escalated overnight between Iran and Israel. Tehran launched missile strikes on Israel in retaliation for their continued hits on Lebanon. And Israel has fired back despite Donald Trump reportedly telling Benjamin Netanyahu not to respond. Alex Gandler is a spokesperson for the Israeli embassy in the UK. He insists that Washington understands Israel's position.
2: The relationship is good and will continue to be good. There are challenges regarding Iran and regarding Hezbollah, and I think it's something that needs to be very clear. We need to end this once and for all.
1: Hundreds of NHS patients in England have been harmed due to errors that should have never happened between 2025 and this year. They include operations on wrong body parts and surgical gloves being left behind after procedures. At least four people have died and 200 injured after an earthquake struck southern Philippines. The 7.8 magnitude quakes caused buildings to collapse and damaged infrastructure. There are calls for a full trafficking investigation to be launched as part of a police probe into Mohammed Al-Fayed. More than 400 allegations of sexual misconduct have been made against the late Harrods owner, dating between 1977 and 2014. Shanta Sundararajan says she's been fighting for justice after being assaulted over three decades ago.
3: It's impacted my family. It's impacted the manner in which I've approached my jobs. I've been petrified to be in rooms on my own. It's had a profound impact, and I'm just glad that now I'm able to heal a little bit.
1: Denmark midfielder Christian Eriksen is recovering in hospital after collapsing in a friendly against Ukraine. He'd previously suffered a cardiac arrest 5 years ago on the pitch at Euro 2020. And actor John Lithgow has made history by becoming the oldest man to win a Tony Award. The 80-year-old won Best Lead Actor for his role as Roald Dahl in Giant, which he also performed on London's West End. That's the latest. I'm Chris Milligan.
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6: Hello there and welcome along to the A to Z of Pop with me, Richard Smith. Thank you very much indeed for tuning our way, and it's great to have you with us. So, brought to you in association with Specsavers Opticians, during the next hour I'll be featuring songs and artists from one decade between the 1960s and the 2010s, whose name or title begins with the same letter. Now on the programme today, I'm going to be featuring the letter C from the 1960s, with performances by artists including Clodagh Rodgers, The Crystals, Cher, Petula Clark, Elvis Presley, Ray Charles, The Casuals and Jimmy Cliff. I wonder if you're going to be having a guess as to what and who I'll be playing during the show. I'll leave that with you. Anyway, whilst I'm doing the work, all you have to do for the next hour is to just settle back, relax, and stay tuned to us here on your favourite station for the A to Z of Pop. And you couldn't really have a 60s show without these fellas in it, could you?

Clodagh Rodgers from 1969 with a number three hit for her, Come Back and Shake Me. Probably not a good idea, is it? And taken from the LP in 1964, A Hard Day's Night Can't Buy Me Love, it was, of course, the Fab Four. Time now for a group that begins with the letter C, I think. Oh, this'll do it. The Crystals from 1963.

It was 1963 for the Crystals with a number five hit, Da-Doo Ron Ron Ron, Da-Doo Ron Ron, and just there Engelbert Humpel-Dumpel-Dumpel-Dum-Dum-Dum-Dum, from 1968 with a tune that never actually made the charts, but it's good enough to make this programme, Can't Take My Eyes Off of You. If you've just tuned in our way, it's the A to Z of Pop with me, Richard Smith, brought to you in association with Specsavers Opticians. On the show today, we're looking at song titles and artists that all begin with the same letter of the alphabet from the same decade. And today we're looking at the letter C from the 1960s. So please do stay with us right here on your favourite radio station for some more from the files of the A to Z of Pop. Continuing now with one half of Sonny and Cher. It's all I really want to do, you know.

Well, I'm not clever. Baby, I just adore you.

Dinah Washington from 1962, and Call Me Irresponsible. Ruth Lee Jones, she was born. Never actually made the UK charts, that particular tune, but good enough to make this programme, Call Me Irresponsible. It was Cher, with a little bit of help from Sonny Bono in the background, from 1965, and her version of All I Really Wanna Do. Very nice that was as well. Time now to move on to Creek Alley with the Mamas and Papas.

0: It was a big number one in 1961 for Petula Clark, with the English version of an original German language, Seemann, converted into Sailor, originally done by Ann Shelton in the 1950s, but done there in 1961 by Petula Clark. It was Creek Alley, the Mamas and Papas before that. It's the A to Z of Pop with me, Richard Smith. A look at the songs and the stars from the 1960s that begin with the same letter of the alphabet. And today we're looking at titles and artists beginning with the letter C. You see, Petula Clark, Creek Alley, Call Me Irresponsible and Cher in the last four tunes. So what's coming up in the second half of the show? Well, a few more hits and memories for you, just like this.
1: It's Richard Smith and the A to Z of Pop. Oh.

0: playing your kind of music on your favourite station. It's Richard Smith and the A to Z of Pop.
1: Oh, a little bit of something for everybody there. That sounds pretty good to me. I hope you agree. Anyway, please do stay with us for the next 30 minutes or so right here on your favourite station for more from the files of the A to Z of Pop. Continuing now with the first tune you heard in that little montage there from Charlie Frank Pride.

0: That's Sam Cooke from 1960 with a UK number 9 hit. Spent 11 weeks on the charts for his Chain Gang. Before that, it was Charlie Pride and his Crystal Chandeliers from 1966. And looking at the book of knowledge, I thought that would have made the UK charts. No, never did. You surprised me. Charlie Pride with his Crystal Chandeliers. Now they're moving on to 1965 and a tune that was originally released in 1953 by Darryl Glenn was given the Elvis Presley treatment in 1965.
1: You

0: Of course, most people know Elvis Presley as the king of rock and roll, but a lot of us forget that he did make some very fine gospel-themed tunes and albums in the 1960s, and that came from one of them, Crying in the Chapel, a UK number one from 1965. So let's move on then. Well, back a year to 1964, shall we, for this particular tune, which was originally released in 1956 for the Broadway musical My Fair Lady. Written by Frederick Lowe and Alan J. Lerner, here's Nat King Cole's version of On the Street Where You Live.
1: I have often walked down the street before,

heart of town. Can you hear a lark in any other part of town? Does enchantment pour out of every door? No, it's just on the

People stop and stare, but they don't bother me. For there's nowhere else on earth that I would rather be. Let

Stop and stare, they don't bother me. For there's nowhere else on earth that I would rather be.

Released as the B-side of Three Steps to Heaven in 1960, Eddie Cochran and Cut Across Shorty, which qualifies for this programme on both counts, does it? Cochran, Cut Across. Nat King Cole before that from 1964, and he was on the street where you live. I don't know what he's doing there, but anyway, that's where he is. If you've just tuned in our way, it's the A to Z of Pop with me, Richard Smith, brought to you in association with Specsavers Opticians. As hopefully you've gathered by now, we're looking at song titles and artists that all begin with the same letter of the alphabet from the same decade. The letter is C, from the 1960s to be precise. Anyway, please do stay with us right here on your favourite station for some more from the files of the A to Z of Pop. Getting a little bit psychedelic now from 1967. Ginger Baker, Jack Bruce and Eric Clapton, known as Cream, and they were having a bit of a strange brew.

The genius of Ray Charles from 1962, and You Don't Know Me, a number 9 hit in the UK, preceded from 1967 by a number 17 sound from Cream and That Strange Brew. Yeah, I've made a few of them in my time. I did not do the teabagging for long enough. Anyway, let's move on, shall we, to 1968. And a group that actually won the TV talent show Opportunity Knocks 3 times in 1965. They were originally formed in 1960 by John Tebb and Howard Newcomb, and then had a string of lineup changes, but had this in the charts in 1968, by far and away their biggest hit. This will be the Casuals with Jessamine.

0: 1963 for Frank Ifield. He's Confessing. It was The Casuals before that, and Jessamine from 1968. And there we are. That almost concludes our look at the letter C from the 1960s for today.
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0: That sounds like a plan to me, and I might do that. This edition of the programme was brought to you in association with Specsavers Opticians, and I really do hope that you've enjoyed the last hour rediscovering all those hits and memories. Until the next time then, this is Richard Smith saying thank you very much indeed for your company on the programme today. Join me again soon here on your favourite station, but for now it's on to my final tune for this time around, and we're going to finish with a song from 1969, a bit of reggae for you, from Jimmy Cliff, James Chambers, as he was known to his mum. And that wonderful world, beautiful people. Thanks for listening. I'll see you later. Take care. Ta-ra!

0: around St. Luke's Hospital and celebrating 40 years on the air. 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
1: From the Sky News Centre at 8, Iran has launched waves of missiles towards Israel for the first time since the ceasefire was agreed in April. Tehran says the attack was in response to Israel's continued strikes in Lebanon. Israel has returned fire, claiming to have hit military targets in central Iran. Iran's Revolutionary Guard Corps has issued this statement, which was broadcast on state television.
2: Our acceptance of the ceasefire on April the 8th was conditional upon the cessation of hostilities on all fronts. However, as always, the United States and the Zionist regime failed to uphold their commitments. They continued their aggression and crimes in Lebanon and repeatedly violated the ceasefire.
1: Meanwhile, stock markets in Asia have fallen in response to the escalating violence, with the price of oil rising again. In London, the FTSE 100 opened shortly. In other news, Keir Starmer is reportedly poised to announce a ban on social media for under-16s within the next 10 days. The Prime Minister is said to be preparing to unveil the plans to restrict online activity to protect young people from harmful content. It follows a nationwide consultation that closed last month. Our political correspondent Alex Rogers says the details are still unclear.
3: The Times is saying that he wants to stop some high-risk platforms while allowing access to some that are maybe a bit safer. So we don't really know what that looks like. So it does feel like maybe the debate around that could prolong things as well. Is there a bit more of kicking the can down the road?
1: More than 400 so-called never events have happened in the NHS in England in the past 12 months. They include having the wrong body part operated on or items being left inside patients after surgery. Four people have been killed by an earthquake in the Philippines. The quake, which measured magnitude 7.8, has caused buildings to collapse and damaged infrastructure. And finally, Denmark's team doctor says Christian Eriksen is doing well after collapsing in a friendly against Ukraine. The former Tottenham and Manchester United midfielder previously suffered a cardiac arrest on the pitch at Euro 2020 more than 5 years ago. That's the latest. I'm Chris Milligan.
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1: We're going to dance. We're going to dance. And have some fun.

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2: Hello there, it's Richard Smith here with another A to Z of Pop Trivia Challenge for you. And I'm looking for the answer to the following question. Sally Carr was the lead singer for which M, who had a number one with Chirpy Chirpy Cheep Cheep? Sally Carr was the lead singer for which M, who had a number one with Chirpy Chirpy Cheep Cheep? I'm sure you remember the song. Okay, your time's up. Did you get it? Well, the answer is middle of the road.

0: Well, that's all for now, but please do join me again soon here on your favourite station for more from the A to Z of Pop. And I'll see you later. Ta-ra!
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0: around St. Luke's Hospital and celebrating 40 years on the air. 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
1: From the Sky News Centre at 9, a fragile ceasefire in the Middle East is on the brink of collapse after tensions escalated overnight between Iran and Israel. Tehran launched missile strikes on Israel in retaliation for their continued hits on Lebanon. And Israel has fired back despite Donald Trump reportedly telling Benjamin Netanyahu not to respond. Alex Gandler is a spokesperson for the Israeli embassy in the UK. He insists that Washington understands Israel's position.
2: The relationship is good and will continue to be good. There are challenges regarding Iran and regarding Hezbollah, and I think it's something that needs to be very clear. We need to end this once and for all.
1: The government insists it will be taking action on children's access to social media ahead of an expected announcement from the Prime Minister in the next 10 days. It could include a blanket ban for under 16, similar to one in Australia. But Minister Baroness Jackie Smith says nothing's been agreed yet.
3: It isn't a question of whether we will act on some of the concerns around social media use for young people. It's what we should most appropriately do. So we're looking at international evidence, we're looking at what we've heard from young people and parents themselves, but also what the expert evidence tells us.
1: A government consultation ended last month. A man will appear in court later after being charged with the alleged rape of two teenage girls in Great Yarmouth last month. Romanian national Madeline Alinca was stopped at the port of Dover trying to re-enter the UK. New data suggests almost 16,000 deaths were linked to long waits in England's emergency departments last year. The Royal College of Emergency Medicine says the figure's risen almost tenfold over the past decade. Denmark midfielder Christian Eriksen's undergoing tests in hospital after collapsing on the pitch during their friendly with Ukraine. The team's doctor says he's doing well. And finally, actor John Lithgow's made history by becoming the oldest man to win a Tony Award. The 80-year-old won Best Lead Actor for his role as Roald Dahl in Giant, which he also performed on London's West End. That's the latest. I'm Chris Milligan.
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2: Hello there, it's Richard Smith here with another A to Z of Pop Trivia Challenge for you. And I'm looking for the answer to the following question. What L took the song Amazed into the charts during April of 2000 and spent 22 weeks on the charts? What L took the song Amazed into the charts during April of 2000 and spent 22 weeks on those charts? Okay, your time's up. Did you get it? Well, the answer I was looking for was Lone Star. With you by my side, forever and ever. Well, that's all for now, but please do join me again soon here on your favourite station for more from the A to Z of Pop. And I'll see you later. Take care. Ta-ra!
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1: From the Sky News Centre at 10, Iran's Revolutionary Guard says it's begun a full week of continuous strikes after firing missiles towards Israel overnight. Tehran says it's in response to continued Israeli attacks on Lebanon. Despite Donald Trump warning not to respond, Israel carried out airstrikes in Iran. Former Israeli Prime Minister Naftali Bennett says they have a right to defend themselves.
2: We were attacked last night by dozens of Iranian ballistic missiles, and any independent sovereign country has to defend itself. We did nothing to provoke this attack.
1: The Prime Minister has confirmed he wants to see a ban on young people sending and receiving sexually explicit images. Sir Keir Starmer's called on tech companies operating in the UK to introduce device controls to prevent the images being sent. Speaking at London Tech Week, the PM warned firms the government will step in if they don't comply with his demand.
3: This is not an impossible challenge. These are some of the most innovative companies in the world, and I believe they can solve it. But if they choose not to, then we will act. And we will change the law.
1: Meanwhile, the Prime Minister could be on the verge of announcing a ban on children accessing what are described as harmful online platforms. It's reported Sir Keir Starmer decided to proceed after speaking to bereaved parents. A man will appear in court later after being charged with the alleged rape of two teenage girls in Great Yarmouth last month. Romanian national Madalina Linca was stopped at the port of Dover trying to re-enter the UK. More than 400 so-called never events have happened in the NHS in England in the past 12 months. They include things like having the wrong body part operated on. And finally, Denmark's team doctor says he's spoken with Christian Eriksen this morning and says he's doing well. The midfielder collapsed during their friendly against Ukraine. Morten Boesen says he believes he'll be discharged from hospital soon. That's the latest from Sky News. I'm Chris Milligan.
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1: And a very good morning to you. It's exactly 10:30 on Monday the 8th of June. And this is David Rathmore here with you for the next hour and a half with my music chart show. Each week on the programme, I take a look back at the UK singles charts for this week in the past. And amongst the years we'll be revisiting this morning are 1986, 1991, 67 and 1973. And amongst the artists from those years, we'll be hearing from Neil Diamond, Simply Red, R.E.M., Rod Stewart, The Supremes and many more. Let's go back, first of all, to this week in 1966. And Ike and Tina Turner were new in at 33, peaking at number 3 with River Deep, Mountain High.

Now, they were new in the chart at 33 this week in 1966. Ike and Tina Turner and River Deep, Mountain High. As I said, they reached number three eventually with that single. And another new entry this week in 66 was this time at 31 with the Kinks and Sunny Afternoon.

The Kinks, due in the chart at 31 this week in 1966, with Sunny Afternoon, and they reached number one with that single 3 weeks later. Meanwhile, spending his second out of three weeks at number one was Frank Sinatra and...

Such a shame that he forgets the words right at the end there. That's Frank Sinatra, number one in the UK charts this week in 1966 with Strangers in the Night. 6 years later, and this week in 1972, Gilbert O'Sullivan was a new entry at 40, reaching number 8 3 weeks later with a single which ventures a mention of Bradford. This is Ooh Wackadoo Wackaday.

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1: And with the time just coming up to 10:45, this is David Rathmull here with you on St Luke's Sound this Monday morning with my regular music chart show. I'm playing singles from the UK singles chart of this week in the past, and we're currently looking back to 1972, having just heard Gilbert O'Sullivan, New at 40, with Ooh Wacka Doo Wacka Day. And Neil Diamond had climbed from 23 to 16 with Song Song Blue.

climbing the chart from 23 to 16 this week in 1972, Neil Diamond and Song Sung Blue. And meanwhile, Don McLean was spending the first of 2 weeks at number one with his song about the artist Vincent van Gogh. This is Vincent.

Number one in the UK charts this week in 1972, Don McLean and Vincent. And 11 years later, this week in 1983, Rod Stewart was up from 19 to number 6, reaching number one 2 weeks later with Baby Jane.

Terry Lewis climbing from 19 to number 6 this week in 1983, reaching number 1 2 weeks later. That's Rod Stewart, of course, and Baby Jane. And Mike Oldfield, with the voice of Maggie Riley, was up 15 places to 27, peaking at 4 2 weeks later, and they're going to take us up to the news at 11 with Moonlight Shadow.

0: around St. Luke's Hospital and celebrating 40 years on the air. 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
1: From the Sky News Centre at 11, Iran and Israel have fired missiles at each other for the first time since a fragile ceasefire came into force in April. Tehran says it begins a week of continuous strikes. They say it's in retaliation for Israeli attacks on Lebanon. The Prime Minister says he wants to see tech firms block children from sending and receiving nude images on their devices. He's told industry leaders to bring in the changes voluntarily or the law will be changed. Former safeguarding minister Jess Phillips quit her job over what she claimed was the slow progress on measures tackling violence against women and girls. She's welcomed the move.
2: Even if what we were announcing today was the actual legislation, that would still take nigh on a year. So asking the tech companies to do it and then legislating, it has the potential to make this happen quicker. I only wish that we had done this a year ago.
1: A 19-year-old woman's died after gunshots were heard at a house in North London. A murder investigation's been launched following the incident in Finchley in the early hours of this morning. The Sikh Federation is calling for a public inquiry into the catastrophic multi-agency failures surrounding the death of Henry Novak. The teenager was stabbed to death by 23-year-old Vikram Digwa last year. There have been calls for a change in the law which allows members of the religion to carry ceremonial daggers. Dabindajit Singh's from the organisation.
3: People like Digwa shouldn't be carrying around offensive weapons if they've got a violent tendency. And my understanding of the new law that went through at the end of April, if you carry a bladed weapon with the intention of committing violence, it's up to 7 years imprisonment.
1: Mauritius says it hasn't received any US proposal on the Chagos Islands. It was reported in The Telegraph that Donald Trump was considering buying the island after the planned handover from the UK. And Denmark's team doctor says he thinks Christian Eriksen will be discharged from hospital soon. It's after the midfielder collapsed during their friendly with Ukraine yesterday. That's the latest. I'm Chris Milligan.
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5: Well, bright or sunny periods and showers. The showers dying out during the afternoon and a maximum temperature of 15 degrees.
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5: And this is David Rathmull here this Monday morning with my music chart show. I'm taking a look back at the music single UK music charts for this week in the past. And we're currently looking back to 1983, having heard Moonlight Shadow from Mike Oldfield and Maggie Riley before the news. Meanwhile, Irene Cara was up from 9 to 4 in that chart with this, the title song from the film Flashdance.

She climbed from 9 to 4 in the UK charts this week in 1983, Irene Cara and the theme from the film Flashdance. Well, 3 years later, this week in 1986, Simply Red were non-movers at 2 with Holding Back the Years.

They were number one, was at number two in the UK chart this week in 1986. That's Simply Red and Holding Back the Years. And one place below them at three was Peter Gabriel and Sledgehammer.

I can remember the video on Top of the Pops that accompanied that single, and that's Sir Peter Gabriel at number 3 in the UK charts this week in 1986 with Sledgehammer. And

0: Well, another single that had a great video to accompany it, and that's Robert Palmer, up to number 5 in the UK charts this week in 1986 with Addicted to Love.
1: For the patients and staff of St Luke's Hospital, Bradford. The greatest hits. 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
0: And with time coming up to 18 minutes after 11, this is David Rathmull here on St Luke's Sound this Monday morning with my music chart show. I'm playing singles from the UK singles charts for this week in the past, and we're currently looking back to this week in... Sorry, we have been looking back to this week in 1986. 5 years on now to the singles chart this week in 1991 when Cher was up to number 3 with... The Shoop Shoop song.

Shows at number three in the UK chart this week in 1991. That Cher, of course, and the Shoop Shoop song, It's in His Kiss. And Madonna was up seven places to number five in that chart, her highest placing with Holiday.

She was up to her highest placing of 5 this week in 1991. That's Madonna and Holiday. Meanwhile, one place below her at 6 were REM and Shiny Happy People.

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0: And with the time approaching 11:30, this is David Rathmull here on St. Luke's Sound this Monday morning. Nearly said Friday again. This Monday morning with my music chart show. I'm taking a look back at the UK singles charts for this week in the past, and we've just been looking back to 1991. Let's go back to the 60s again now. And this week in 1967, the Supremes were up two places to their highest placing of six with The Happening.

Up to number six in the chart this week in 1967, The Supremes and The Happening. And The Mamas and The Papas were one place below them at seven, with Dedicated to the One I Love.

Number 7 in the UK chart this week in 1967, Mamas and the Papas, and dedicated to the one I love. And there was a new number 1 this week in 1967, the first of 6 weeks at number 1, for Procol Harum and A Whiter Shade of Pale. 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

There they are, the first of 6 weeks at number one for Procol Harum and A Whiter Shade of Pale this week in 1967. Well, 6 years later this week in 1973, Paul McCartney and Wings were big climbers from 37 to 15, peaking at 9 2 weeks later with this, the title song from the latest Bond film, Live and Let Die.

Big climbers from 37 to 15 in the chart this week in 1973, Paul McCartney and Wings and Live and Let Die. And Stevie Wonder was at 9 in that chart with You Are the Sunshine of My Life.

0: for the patients and staff of St. Luke's Hospital, Bradford. The greatest hits. 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
1: Edward, the time just gone 11:45. This is David Rathmull here on St. Luke's Sound this Monday morning with my music chart show. I'm playing singles from the UK charts for this week in the past, and we've just been looking back to 1973 with Stevie Wonder at number 9 and You Are the Sunshine of My Life. 11 years later, this week in 1984, we've got Ultravox, and they were at 6. Before them. I'm jumping the gun. 11 years later, 84, we've got Wham at number 2 with Wake Me Up Before You Go-Go.

Number two in the chart this week in 1985, and of course, And Wake Me Up Before You Go Go. And Ultravox went number 16 in that chart with Dancing with Tears in My Eyes.

who are at number 6 in the UK chart this week in 1984, Ultravox and Dancing with Tears in My Eyes. Let's go visit my final year on the programme this morning, back to 1978, when Bradford band Smokey were up 2 places to number 5 with O'Carroll.

There we go, that's Smokey from Bradford, of course, and they were up to number 5 in the UK chart this week in 1978 with Oh Carol. We're down to my last track on the programme this morning. Richard Smith will be here with A to Z of Pop after the news at 12, and then Mick James will be here with his afternoon programme from 2 till 4 o'clock with you. I'll be back here on St Luke's Sound on Friday morning from 10.30 till 12.30, and then here again same time next Monday from 10.30 till 12 with another music chart show. I'm going to leave you with the song that was number 1 in the UK charts this week in 1978, the first of 9 weeks at number 1 for John Travolta and Olivia Newton-John with the song from that year's blockbuster film Grease. This is You're the One That I Want. Until the next time, this is David Rothmull saying take care and bye for now.

0: around St. Luke's Hospital and celebrating 40 years on the air. 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
1: From the Sky News Centre at midday, Keir Starmer has told tech companies to block children from being able to send or receive explicit images or face a ban. The government wants devices to have inbuilt controls as a safeguard. A consultation on how to regulate children's access to the internet ended last month. Conservative leader Kemi Badenoch wants an outright social media ban.
2: Banning certain features is not enough. Social media is for adults, not for children. These platforms are designed to be addictive, and social media companies should not be profiting off young people's anxiety, mental health or depression.
1: The mum of Barnaby Webber, who was stabbed to death by Valdo Calicane in Nottingham in 2023, says every single agency failed to protect the public. Emma Webber says that after weeks of a public inquiry, the families of the three victims have learned multiple chances to stop the tragedy were missed.
3: Mental health services failed to treat and manage. Police repeatedly failed to act. Agencies didn't talk. Individuals chose to look the other way. Warnings were ignored. And the fear of stigma and bias was placed above safety and duty.
1: She's called for a meeting between the government and bereaved families to discuss what needs to change. The Prime Minister says he's deeply concerned about the situation in the Middle East. Tensions are rising as tit-for-tat missile fire has been exchanged between Israel and Iran. A 19-year-old woman has died after gunshots were heard at a house in North London. The victim died at the scene in Dale Grove in Finchley just after midnight. More than 400 so-called never events have happened in the NHS in England in the past 12 months. They include things like having the wrong body part operated on. And finally, the actor John Lithgow's made history by becoming the oldest man to win a Tony Award. The 80-year-old won Best Lead Actor for his role as Roald Dahl in Giant, which he also performed on London's West End. That's the latest from Sky News. I'm Chris Milligan.
0: On air, across St Luke's Hospital, Bradford, and online at stlukesound.co.uk. This is St Luke's Sound.

Hello there, and welcome along to the A to Z of Pop with me, Richard Smith. This edition of the programme is brought to you in association with Specsavers Opticians. And over the next hour here on Hospital Radio, I'll be playing some of the best songs from the biggest stars of pop music from the 1950s to today. On this programme, I'll be playing tunes by artists whose name begins with the same letter of the alphabet. And on today's show, I'll be taking a special look at the letter T. And amongst the stars on parade for us today were the likes of Take That, Ardeen Taylor, Tapao, The Tourists, Mel Torme, T-Rex and Bonnie Tyler. Throughout the programme, there'll also be the chance for you to exercise your grey matter with the A to Z of Pop Trivia Challenge. But more of that later. So if all that tickles your fancy, all you need to do for the next hour is to just settle back, relax, and stay tuned to us here on your favourite station for the A to Z of Pop. And kicking us off on the programme today in fine style from 1960, a big number one for Johnny Tillotson.

0: can imagine the crowd, can't you? All the mobile phones, all the cigarette lighters. Is that allowed anymore? In the air. It's Take That and Love Ain't Here Anymore, number three hit for them from 1994. And from 1916, kicking off the show in fine style, Poetry in Motion, or as I used to think of it, Oh, a Tree in Motion. Always odd, me. Johnny Tillotson, as I say, from 1960. Time now for this.
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0: Well, yes, it is the A to Z of Pop Trivia Challenge, and throughout the show, I'll be giving you a few clues to one of the artists I'll be playing a tune by later on. So here goes with your first clue. In keeping with the show, I'm looking for a female T artist today. Surname begins with T. She was born, though, Eileen Regina Edwards in Canada in 1965. At a young age, learned to play the guitar, and by all accounts, while still at school, was forced to sing in local bars in the early hours of the morning by her parents. She also performed on local radio and TV stations, and also at community events, it says here. Now, don't worry too much if you didn't get the answer from that clue, as there'll be another couple later on in the programme.
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0: Lovely that. Arthur William Todd and Doris Dabb. Yes, Arthur Dottie Todd from 1953, and their version of Broken Wings got as high as number 6 in the UK charts. And in 1974, we were with Ardeen Taylor, who is a Canadian whose surname begins with T, but I don't think he's a woman. And there's a ghost in my house, so it's not him the answer, that's what I'm saying. Anyway, you're in tune with us here on Hospital Radio. It's the A to Z of Pop with me, Richard Smith. And this edition of the programme is brought to you in association with Specsavers Opticians. On the show today, we're looking at artist names that begin with the letter T. You see, Arthur Dottie Todd Ardeen Taylor. That's how it works here on the A to Z of Pop. So please do stay with us right here on your favourite bedside radio station for much more from the files of the A to Z of Pop. Continuing now then, from 2008's Flo Rida and T-Pain.
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1: Let it rain.

0: spent 28 weeks on the charts during 2008. So somebody must have gone out and bought it in their droves. That'll be Flo Rida and T-Pain, got as high as number two for Low. Or as they were saying, low, low, low, low. Enough of that.
1: www.theatozofpop.co.uk. Something.

0: That there will be Carol Decker and the rest of Tapao from 1987. A little bit of that Heart and Soul, a number four hit for them.
1: The A to Z of Pop Trivia Challenge with Richard Smith.
0: So, have you got the answer to today's trivia challenge yet? No? Well, here's your second clue to an artist I'll be playing a tune by later on in the show. And as I said earlier, I'm looking for a female tea artist today who released her first album in 1993, which caught the ear of future husband producer Robert John Lang. And they worked together on her second album, The Woman in Me, released in 1995. However, it was her third album, Come On Over, which really shot her to worldwide stardom, becoming the best-selling album of all time by any female musician. So who is that? Canadian female tea, Eileen Regina Edwards. Who is it? We'll find out later.
1: The A to Z of Pop Trivia Challenge. It's Richard Smith and the A to Z of Pop, stopping today at the letter

0: Now you can see me, dear listener, as somebody that gives you the answers to all the quiz questions that you're likely to come up with in the future. Look at me up in the cheeky booth. If anybody says to you in one of these ear pub quizzes or one of these leaflets that you get around now and again, English singer Patrick Chukwum Ogwu Jr. Who is that? Well, you can turn around and say, it's Tiny Temper. The guy on the radio told me that. And from 2010, a number one hit for him called Pass Out. Or where I come from, Pass Out. The A to Z of pop. Well, if you've just tuned in, hello there, you're listening to Hospital Radio, a friend by your bedside and me, Richard Smith, with the A to Z of pop. It's a look at the songs and the stars from the 1950s to the present day. And today we're looking at artist names that begin with the letter T. You see, Tiny Temper. Coming up in the second half of the show, this.
1: With the best music and entertainment, it's Richard Smith. It's Richard Smith. And the A to Z of pop.

0: playing your kind of music on your favourite station. It's Richard Smith and the A to Z of Pop.
1: That sounds fantastic. And as well as all that, there's the final clue and the answer to today's trivia challenge. So please do stay with it for the next 30 minutes or so, right here on your favourite station for much more from the files of the A to Z of Pop. Continuing now then, from 1979, Annie Lennox and Dave Stewart as The Tourists.

0: excitable, wasn't it? A Phil Spector wall of sound with Ike and Tina Turner. River Deep and Mountain High. Yes, and before that, The Tourists and I Only Want to Be With You, you know.
1: The A to Z of Pop Trivia Challenge with Richard Smith.
0: Well, your final clue on today's trivia challenge then, and our featured artiste entered the UK charts in February of 1998 with You're Still the One. However, it was her more up-tempo and raunchy numbers towards the end of the 1990s that really achieved more success for the lady that has been described as a country and pop music queen. Oh, and just for good measure, by the way, she also has a star on the Hollywood Walk of Fame. Well, have you got it yet? So some of those clues are a bit vague, but anyway, hope you have. But if not, there's not too much longer to wait until I reveal the subject of today's trivia challenge.
1: The A to Z of Pop Trivia Challenge.
0: On with the music. We've got some Mel Torme, classic Mel Torme, coming up very, very shortly. But to take us there, what about this from 1997? This'll be Texas and Say What You Want.

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While you love your lover, let blue skies be your cover, let when

0: deserves a round of applause.
1: Mountain Greenery. Thank you.
0: It's me and three people then. It's Mel Torme from 1956 and that Mountain Greenery. Very nice it was as well. Texas before that and Say What You Want. All right then.
2: The A to Z of Pop Trivia Challenge with Richard Smith.
0: I will, and throughout the show I've been giving you a few clues to an artist I'm just about to play. So here were those clues. Female tea artist born Eileen Regina Edwards in Canada in 1965. At a young age, learned to play the guitar and by all accounts while still at school was forced to sing in local bars by her parents. She also performed on local radio and TV. Released her first album in 1993 and caught the ear of future husband producer Robert John Lang. They worked together on her second album, The Woman in Me, which was released in 1995. However, it was the third album, Come On Over, which really shot her to worldwide stardom, becoming the best-selling album of all time by a female musician. She first entered the UK charts in February of 1998 with You're Still the One. However, it was the more up-tempo and raunchy numbers that shot her to fame. Who was that? So, armed with all that information, you may have got to the answer, which is Shania Twain.
2: The A to Z of Pop Trivia Challenge with Richard Smith.
0: Now, unfortunately, there's no prizes for getting it right, I'm afraid, so you just have to make do with the satisfaction of knowing that you were right. Give yourselves a pat on the back and well done. So, Shania Twain, or Eileen Regina Edwards, as she was born, is the subject of today's trivia challenge. And the song I've picked to play for you today reached a high of number 11 on the UK charts during 2003. And taken from the album Up, here's Thank You Baby for Making Someday Come So Soon. The subject of today's trivia challenge, Shania Twain.

I could have played Man, I Feel Like a Woman. I could have played That Don't Impress Me Much. But I thought I'd play you that. Thank you, baby, for making Someday Come So Soon from 2003. Shania Twain, the subject of today's trivia challenge.

Oh, thank you very much. Well, you're in tune with us here on Hospital Radio. It's the A to Z of Pop with me, Richard Smith. And this edition of the programme is brought to you in association with Specsavers Opticians. On the show today, as you've probably gathered, we're looking at artist names that begin with the letter T. So please do stay with us. Right here on your favourite bedside radio station for much more from the files of the A to Z of Pop. And continuing now with T-Rex and that 20th century boy from 1973 on the A to Z of Pop. Now then.

I can't help thinking I should have warned you about that. Tiny Tim, Herbert Buckingham Corey. Yes, and from 1968, Tiptoe Through the Tulips with me. Oh dear. Anyway, there we are. That almost concludes our look at artists that begin with the letter T. This edition of the programme was brought to you in association with Specsavers Opticians, and I really do hope that you've enjoyed the last hour here on your bedside, friend. T-Rex before that with their 20th Century Boy, by the way. Oh dear. I'll be back with more from the A to Z of Pop very soon right here on Hospital Radio. So many thanks for your company today. And until the next time, this is Richard Smith wishing you all a very, very speedy recovery. And I'm going to leave you for now with my final tune for today. While I go out and I'll lie down in a dark room, here's Bonnie Tyler from 1985. She's Holding Out for a Hero. Ta-ra!

0: Today's edition of the A to Z of Pop was produced and presented by Richard Smith. To find out more about the programs, log on to theatozofpop.co.uk.
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2: From the Sky News Centre at 1, the Prime Minister has given tech companies an ultimatum to stop children sending and receiving explicit images on their devices. Sir Keir Starmer has told them to implement changes or face new legislation. Conservative leader Kemi Badenoch says he needs to get them off social media rather than take piecemeal action. Lib Dem Deputy Leader Daisy Cooper has questioned the timing of the announcements.
3: I just find it desperately sad that it has taken almost 2 years for the Prime Minister to do this. And I think it's desperately sad that he's now doing it in the context of a leadership challenge rather than doing it because it's the right thing to do.
2: The families of three people who were stabbed to death in Nottingham in 2023 say they were let down by multiple agencies. A public inquiry into the killings has highlighted several occasions where interventions should have been made with the attacker Valdo Kallocane. Sir Keir Starmer has called for a return to the ceasefire in the Middle East. Iran and Israel have begun firing on each other again for the first time since April. Iran says the strikes are retaliation for Israel's continued attacks on Hezbollah in Lebanon. The Prime Minister says he's deeply concerned.
4: It is really important that all parties get back to a ceasefire. There are serious negotiations going on towards a lasting peace. It's really important that we give them every chance of success.
2: A man described as a senior lieutenant in the Kinahan organised crime gang has been sentenced to 24 years in prison at a Dublin court. 40-year-old Sean McGovern admitted involvement in the Hutch-Kinahan gangland feud, which led to the murder of Noel Kerwin in December 2016. Latvia's armed forces say its airspace is now safe after a drone was shot down this morning. It was destroyed by a French fighter jet based in Lithuania. And Denmark's team doctor says he's spoken with Christian Eriksen after he collapsed during their game with Ukraine yesterday. Morten Boesen said the midfielder's doing well and he hopes he'll be discharged from hospital soon. That's the latest. I'm Chris Milligan.
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2: Hello there, it's Richard Smith here with another A to Z of Pop Trivia Challenge for you. And I'm looking for the answer to the following question. Which H was the lead singer with the Fugees and also starred in the film Sister Act 2? Which H was the lead singer with the Fugees and also starred in the film Sister Act 2? OK, your time's up. Did you get it? Hope you did. It was Lauryn Hill. And from 1998, doo-wop, open brackets, that thing, close brackets. Well, that's all for now, but please do join me again soon here on your favourite station for more from the A to Z of Pop. And I'll see you later. Ta-ra!
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1: From the Sky News Centre at 2, Sir Keir Starmer has told tech companies to block children from being able to send or receive explicit images or face a ban. The government wants devices to have inbuilt controls as a safeguard. A consultation on how to regulate children's access to the internet ended last month. Conservative leader Kemi Badenoch wants an outright social media ban.
2: Banning certain features is not enough. Social media is for adults, not for children. These platforms are designed to be addictive, and social media companies should not be profiting off young people's anxiety, mental health or depression.
1: The mom of Barnaby Webber, who was stabbed to death by Valdo Calicane in Nottingham in 2023, says every single agency failed to protect the public. Emma Webber says that after weeks of public inquiry, the families of the three victims have learned multiple chances to stop the tragedy were missed.
3: Mental health services failed to treat and manage. Police repeatedly failed to act. Agencies didn't talk. Individuals chose to look the other way. Warnings were ignored. And the fear of stigma and bias was placed above safety and duty.
1: She's called for a meeting between the government and bereaved families to discuss what needs to change. In other news, Sir Keir Starmer has called for a return to the ceasefire in the Middle East. Iran and Israel have begun firing on each other again for the first time since April. A 19-year-old woman has died after gunshots were heard at a house in North London. The victim was pronounced dead at the scene in Dale Grove in Finchley in the early hours of this morning. BP says it's paid £1.2 billion in tax in the UK last year. It includes £422 million from the energy windfall tax. And Molly Mae Hague revealed her and Tommy Fury's new baby is a boy. They've shared a video of his big sister Bambi meeting him for the first time. That's the latest. I'm Stevie Shillinglaw.
0: Thanks for choosing St. Luke's Sound. Always here for the patients and staff of St. Luke's Hospital. 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
4: And it's a very good afternoon and welcome. It's Monday, the 8th day of June, 2026. It's 2 minutes past the hour of 2 o'clock. And yes, you've got Mick James here till 4. Hope you had a nice weekend. Hope the weather didn't spoil it for you, though. Can't wear this weather up, can we? I mean, apparently next week, it's supposed to be nice and sunny and a heat wave. Yep, and I'm going to cut the grass as well. Right, of course, got all our usual features. Our daily double today, actually, features a young lady from Wales. So I better give a shout out to Gerald and Pam in Bridge End in South Wales. Normally mention them in the second part of the show, but seeing I've got this young Welsh lady singing for us today, I thought I'd give you a little mention early. Or you wanting to know who the lady is? Well, you'll have to wait now. You've probably guessed it. I'll give you a little clue. Voice of an angel. No, it's not me. I'm not Welsh. Right, so without further ado, let's kick our little show off this Monday with Blue Monday. This is New Order.

Yeah, there you go, kicking Mick James short this afternoon. Underwater, and of course Blue Monday. That's another one of them songs that reminds me of my days at the Funnies. Right, Oasis and Champagne Supernova. Go on, you've got 7.5 minutes of this.

0: There you go, seven half minutes of Oasis and Champagne Supernova. Right, it's time for a little bit of this.
1: It's time for Mick James's Daily Double.
0: And today's Daily Double, as I said, features that voice of an angel all the way from Cardiff in South Wales. It's Charlotte Church. And what we're going to do, actually, we're going to play Crazy Chick.

There you go. That's our daily double for you on this Monday afternoon. Dream a Dream and Crazy Chick by the voice of an angel there, Miss Charlotte Church. Right, request come through from John, who couldn't make swimming today, but he's hoped to be back with us on Thursday. And he wants me to play Pavarotti and Celine Dion. I Hate You, Then I Love You.

Yeah, it's taken from an album called Pavarotti and Friends, and a request from John on this Monday afternoon. Right, taking us up to Trivia Challenge. It's a Small Faces.

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4: 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And it's time for that little fella. 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
5: 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Which Beatles E picks up the rice in a church where a wedding has been? 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
5: 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And I'll see you later. 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
4: 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Because we have them in the studio now, and it's so pleasant to sit down. We used to have somebody here that used to fall down. And I mean, I'm near the ground as it is, but it was even nearer with them. Right, go on then, Richard. The Beatles, Eleanor Rigby.

Yeah, Richard Smith and his first little contribution on the Mick James Show. The Beatles, Eleanor Rigby. I wonder what he's got lined up for us at about 3:30. Well, you'll just have to wait and see. Right, request time for Mo. He's good old Mo's there down at Mary Seacole Court, just down the road from here. And he asked me to play Billy Don't Be an Hero. Go on then, this is Paper Lace.

There you go, especially for Mow Down at Mary Seacole Court this afternoon. Billy, don't be a hero. Come back to me. There you go. That's Paper Lace. Right, another question, this time for Kevin and Maureen. Could I please play Sonny and Cher? I Got You, Babe. I guess so.

from Kevin Moore in Sunningshire. I got you with. Right, you might think that us presenters just come in the studio and all the music's there ready for us. Well, it is actually most of the time. But I like to have a little wander around, especially on a weekend if I'm not up at the Bulls. And I come across this guy. You might know him as a radio DJ, Tony Blackburn. And he actually did bring an album out. And this is one of them songs from that album. It's called Chop. Chop.

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To the raging rapids of the Great Whale River, you can see the pine trees fall. As the sun goes down, you can hear the sound.

There you go, that's running on with Tony Blackburn and Chop Chop. Anyway, Tony, I'm glad you kept a DJing and not a career as a professional singer.

Yeah, a little bit of two-tone with the madness. Right, a little bit of Edwin Starr, and it's, what is it, 12 minutes to the hour of 3 o'clock on news time.

Yeah, a little bit of Northern Soul with Mr. Edwin Starr and Headline News. I'm going to give a mention to Bob Harris in Manchester and to David Tatub, who are listening from KLMNN. And, yeah, I'll play some more of some Northern Soul a little bit later. Right, Who? Yeah, that's on next. Who? Yeah, the Who? My Generation.

Yeah, I remember watching the one Top of the Pops when I was a young un, and the drummer Keith Moon, he used to smash his drum kit up after that, after particular songs he played. Mad.

Yeah, can you believe it? 1974, Eurovision Song Contest winners, ABBA. I played the Eurovision Song Contest winner a couple of weeks ago, didn't I? From this year, but that was from 1974. Right, take us up to news time. Machine Gun. It's the Commodores on a Monday afternoon.

0: around St. Luke's Hospital and celebrating 40 years on the air. 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
1: From the Sky News Centre at 3, the Prime Minister has warned tech companies they have 3 months to bring in changes to smartphones that stop children accessing adult content. Keir Starmer says manufacturers need to activate built-in features that prevent under-16s taking, sharing or viewing nude images. If firms don't comply, the government will bring in legislation leading to fines or criminal liability. Here's former safeguarding minister Jess Phillips.
2: The technology already exists and I have seen it live in action. I want to see the operating systems leaders look very, very fast at how they can stop children taking naked images of themselves. I believe that Apple and Google could probably do this overnight.
1: It's understood Iranian and Israeli authorities have agreed to end military operations against each other. It comes after Donald Trump demanded the two-way strike stop and both countries return to the ceasefire that was brokered in April. The bereaved families of the victims of the Nottingham stabbing say there's been a miscarriage of justice and are calling for accountability and change. Valdo Calicane, who's detained indefinitely in a high-security hospital, fatally stabbed Barnaby Webber, Grace O'Malley Kumar and Ian Coates in 2023. An inquiry has been looking into Calicane's actions. Ian's son Lee says they've been badly let down.
3: I hoped it would give me some form of closure and allow me to finally begin the grieving process properly. What we have endured in this inquiry, whilst leaving us with many more questions, has shown the catastrophic failings from all services and agencies involved. It has shown a lack of candour and blatant cover-ups.
1: It's understood there could be a multi-billion pound rescue of Thames Water. Ofwat's directors will hold talks on a proposal to inject £10 billion of equity into the firm this week. A 19-year-old woman has died after gunshots were heard at a house in North London. The victim died at the scene in Dale Grove and Finchley just after midnight. And trading standards officers in Glasgow have seized almost 6,000 counterfeit squishy dumpling toys. Social media popularity has led to an increase in fake replicas. That's the latest. I'm Stevie Shillinglaw.
0: 40 years of hospital broadcasting. This is St. Luke's Sound. 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
4: And welcome back to the second part of the Mick James Show here at St. Luke's Sound. Right, normally this time of day, I give you a rundown of what's happening the rest of the week. Well, it looks like tomorrow, I don't think Stuart's in this week. And Lancashire lad's not in this week because he's still, he's still recovering from an operation. So that leaves Tuesday from 2 till 4. It's yours truly, Mick James. Now, Wednesday, I don't know whether it's Tuesday or Wednesday, actually, that I think Phil Crabtree is going to stand in for Stuart on one of his shows. But no matter what, there will still be music blaring out from St. Luke's Sound. Take it up to Thursday, no time for Phil Crabtree, actually. He's now doing 10 a.m. till 12 noon. And as I say, Lancashire lad's still not with us with his hospital request show. And that takes up to 7:30 till 9:30 on Thursday evening. Carl Mott and, of course, the Live Lounge. Check it out on YouTube. Friday, 10:30 a.m. till 12:30 p.m. It's Mr. Dave Rathmel. He's the boss man. Following David from 12:30 till 2, it's Mr. Johnny Winter. And then back in the studio, 7:30 till 9:30, it's Mr. Carl Mott with his Clubcast Classics, taking you into the weekend for the discos. And if you do go out Friday night and you don't want to get out of bed, tune into St. Luke's Sound at 8 o'clock to 10 o'clock with Phil Crabtree's breakfast show. In the afternoon, 3 o'clock till 4:30 is Abby Aduse and the Afro-Caribbean show. And of course, Sundays now we have two presenters on a Sunday. 10 a.m. till 12 noon is Mr. Victor and his Sunday late breakfast show, followed at 1 till 3 by LJT. That's Lisa to us. And a big shout out, of course, to our technical support team. That's the lovely Wayne and Holly. Right, I've just been listening to the news. I mean, everybody listens to the news. It's a shame, all this war going on and killings and stuff like that. I've just dug this one out from a while back. And this is a young lady called Nicole. And this is a little piece. It's what we need.

Yeah, you've got to agree, haven't you, with John Lennon and Yoko Ono. Give peace a chance. Right, it's exactly 12 minutes past the hour of 3 o'clock here at St Luke's Sound with yours truly, Mick James. Right, taking us up to our musical, a little bit of The Carpenters. And for all we know, we could get a bit of peace tomorrow, you never know.

0: Yeah, beautiful voice. That's you, Karen Carpenter, with the Carpenters, of course, and for all we know. Right, it's 14 minutes past the hour of 3 o'clock, so it's a minute here and a minute there, but it's still time for a little bit of this.
1: Songs from the Musicals with Mick James.
0: And today's musical comes from Sister Act. We've got the finale with Dolores and the sisters together, and I Will Follow Him.

Yeah, today's musical take from Sister Act. That's the finale. I will follow him with, of course, Dolores and the Sisters. Whoopi Goldberg, if you didn't know who it was. Right, we're going back to Wales with Bonnie Tyler.

Yes, Bonnie Tyler, and she's going out for a hero. Normally, Stuart does all the birthdays, but there is a young lady celebrating her 79th birthday today, and she had a song out in the 60s with Brian Auger and the Trinity. And that young lady, well, she's 79 now, is Miss Julie Driscoll. This Wheels on Fire. So many happy returns to Julie Driscoll.

0: Yeah, the height of Flower Power, Joey Driscoll and the Brian Auger Trinity. And this wheel's on fire, and as I say, it's Joey's birthday today, 79 years young. Right, it's 27 minutes past the hour of 3 o'clock. I think, well, we'll put him on a little bit early today. It's Richard.
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2: Hello there, it's Richard Smith here with another A to Z of Pop Trivia Challenge for you. And I'm looking for the answer to the following question. What E was backed by the Miami Sound Machine? What E was backed by the Miami Sound Machine? Okay, time's up. Did you get it? Well, the answer is Gloria Estefan.

0: Well, that's all for now, but please do join me again soon here on your favourite station for more from the A to Z of Pop. I'll see you later. Take care. Ta-ra!
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9: Yeah, stop smoking. It's a nasty, nasty habit. It's smoking. My wife used to smoke, and she's now suffering from COPD. Right, but that's my wife, and she's still happy at home listening to Ruby on St. Luke's Sound. Right, Gloria, take it away.

There you go. So our second contribution from Mr. Richard Smith. And Richard, we'll be back at 4:30, 5:30, 6:30, 7:30. He's in the loop.

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1: Matron, take them away!
0: This is St. Luke's Sound. Hits you'll remember, songs you'll never forget. St. Luke's Sound.

0: Yeah, of course, our very, very own Bradford Smokey, and Don't Play Your Rock and Roll for Me. Right, I've just dug this other one out, actually. I haven't heard this one for quite a while, and it just came up on my little playlist. Remember Musical Youth? And they wanted to pass the Duchy.
1: This generation rules the nation with version.

Yeah, well, they couldn't stay musical youth, could they, all the lads? So what did they change? Were it musical men, musical gents? I don't know, yeah. Anyway, that was Musical Youth, and on a Monday afternoon, they're passing the duchy. It's disco time. This is Tavares. It only takes a minute.

Yeah, it's exactly 10 minutes to the hour of 4 o'clock, and it's almost time for me to say TTFN. Of course, it's a tar for now. OMD, Orchestra Maneuvers in the Dark, and they're looking for another game. Right, Maxi Nightingale, and as I say, it's 10 to 4. Oh, it's time to go home. What am I having for my tea?

Yeah, the lovely voice of Maxine Nightingale, right back where we started from. Don't forget tomorrow, Phil Crabtree hopefully will be sanding in for Mr. Stuart Davidson, because Stuart is not with us for the rest of the week. But I think as I say, Philip is going to stand in for Stuart tomorrow, and I'll be back on the air tomorrow at 2 o'clock. But watch out for Wednesday, yeah?

My finger, come and get it. I did say Stuart won't be in tomorrow and Wednesday, and Phil Crabtree is going to fill in for him tomorrow. But I might try. I can't say anything till tomorrow, actually. But I might try, actually, and do Wednesday from 2 till 4. But I'll let you know more about that tomorrow. Meanwhile, from yours truly, Mick James, that's what I say, TCFN, ta-ta for now, and I'll be back tomorrow at 2 o'clock. This is Passenger, and Let Her Go. Have a nice evening. Bye for now.

0: around St. Luke's Hospital and celebrating 40 years on the air. 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
1: From the Sky News Centre at 4, companies like Apple and Google have been given 3 months to block smartphones belonging to children from sharing nude images. Sir Keir Starmer says if big tech companies don't act, they could face fines and criminal liability. Katie Heyman-Joyce is from the Molly Rose Foundation. She's welcomed the Prime Minister's announcement.
2: The amount of harm that children are coming to online related to sextortion and intimate images that they have been coerced into sending is astronomical, and this is a really strong signal from government that they won't put up with this, and it's up to big tech now to do right by children.
1: It's reported Iran and Israel have both agreed to stop firing on each other. Donald Trump has ordered them to return to the ceasefire brokered in April. The families of the victims of the Nottingham stabbing say every single agency failed to protect their loved ones. Paranoid schizophrenic Valdo Calicane killed students Barnaby Weber and Grace Molly Kumar and school caretaker Ian Coates in 2023. He's been detained indefinitely at a psychiatric hospital after admitting manslaughter and attempted murder. But Grace's father, Dr. Sanjoy Kumar, thinks he should have been convicted of cold-blooded, calculated murder.
3: He would have and could have killed many others. He should have been found guilty of multiple homicide, and he should have received a life sentence. A life sentence of pain has instead been imposed on us. The Crown Prosecution Service in the Midlands got their charging decisions wrong.
1: It's understood there could be a multi-billion pound rescue of Thames Water. Ofwat's directors will hold talks on a proposal to inject £10 billion into the firm this week. Denmark's team doctor says he's spoken with Christian Eriksen and he's doing well after collapsing on the pitch. The 34-year-old previously suffered a cardiac arrest during a Euros match in 2021. And released Scottish wildcats declared extinct in 2019 have given birth to kittens for the third year in a row. Scientists have captured images of a female carrying her babies in the Cairngorms. That's the latest. I'm Stevie Shillinglong.
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2: Hello there, it's Richard Smith here with another A to Z of Pop Trivia Challenge for you. 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What S were chasing cars in 2006? So that's what S were chasing cars in 2006? Okay, your time's up. Did you get it? Well, the answer was Snow Patrol.
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2: 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And I'll see you later. Take care. Ta-ra!
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0: around St. Luke's Hospital and celebrating 40 years on the air. 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
1: From the Sky News Centre at 5. The Prime Minister has warned tech companies they have 3 months to bring in changes to smartphones that stop children accessing adult content. Keir Starmer says manufacturers need to activate built-in features that prevent under-16s taking, sharing or viewing nude images. If firms don't comply, the government will bring in legislation leading to fines or criminal liability. Here's the former safeguarding minister, Jess Phillips.
2: The technology already exists and I have seen it live in action. I want to see the operating systems leaders look very, very fast at how they can stop children taking naked images of themselves. I believe that Apple and Google could probably do this overnight.
1: Iran has agreed to stop striking Israel, but has also warned the Middle East will become hell if Israel keeps on attacking Lebanon. Last night saw the April ceasefire tested to its limits after both sides fired missiles at each other. Donald Trump ordered the fighting to stop immediately. And a spokesman for Iran's foreign ministry says the US must play its part.
3: The United States bears clear responsibility as a party to the April the 8th ceasefire understanding. Whatever happens in the region, direct responsibility of the United States is unequivocal, and the consequences of any escalation of tensions will also rest with the United States.
1: The families of the victims of the Nottingham stabbing say they were let down by institutions at every single level. A public inquiry has been looking into the actions of Valdo Kalokane, who killed two students and a school caretaker. Ukraine's president has met with King Charles this afternoon. Yesterday, Volodymyr Zelensky held talks with Keir Starmer and other European leaders in Downing Street. Stormzy and Dua Lipa have paid tribute to a songwriter known as Talay Riley. The 35-year-old died after being found with stab wounds in East London on Friday. And Sir Idris Elba says it was only ever a rumour that he was the next James Bond. He also warned producers not to make the new 007 too woke. From Sky News, I'm Stevie Shillinglaw.
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4: 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And that's one thing that you'll never in your life ever have to worry about me. If I'll ever change towards you, because, baby, I love you. Girl, I love you just the way you are.

0: As a parent, you want to protect your kids. 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
2: Hello there, it's Richard Smith here with another A to Z of Pop Trivia Challenge for you. And I'm looking for the answer to the following question. Which U went to number one with Discotheque in 1997? 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Okay, your time's up. Did you get it? Well, the answer is U2. Loud and raucous for me. Well, that's all for now, but please do join me again soon here on your favourite station for more from the A to Z of Pop, and I'll see you later. Ta-ra!
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0: around St. Luke's Hospital and celebrating 40 years on the air. 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
1: From the Sky News Centre at 6, tech firms have been ordered by the government to introduce ways of preventing children taking, sharing and viewing nude images on their smartphones, or they'll introduce laws to force them. Sir Keir Starmer's warned if they don't, companies could be fined or, as a last resort, face criminal liability. Online Safety Minister Kanishka Narayan says the likes of Apple and Google have a deadline to meet their demands.
2: We recognise that companies have already developed and implemented nudity detection on devices. We want to work collaboratively with industry to build solutions, to call on companies to take action within 3 months. We have been clear that if industry does not meet our high expectations, we will not hesitate to legislate.
1: Iran and Israel have agreed to end their tit-for-tat strikes on each other, but both have warned they'll retaliate if they're targeted again. Last night, Iran launched ballistic missiles towards Israel in the first strike of its kind since a ceasefire was agreed in April. Iran claims it was in response for attacks on Lebanon. And Prime Minister Benjamin Netanyahu says the fight against Hezbollah isn't over yet.
3: If that terror regime will make the mistake and once again attack us, we will retaliate forcibly because Israel has full right for self-defense. And together, God willing, we will bring back security to the north of Israel.
1: Christian Eriksen says he's doing well after collapsing while playing for Denmark against Ukraine last night. The former Tottenham and Manchester United midfielder suffered a cardiac arrest on the pitch at Euro 2020. But he posted on social media that this was a different situation from what happened in 2021. The families of the three people stabbed to death in Nottingham say every single institution failed them. They were speaking at the public inquiry into the deaths of Barnaby Webber, Grace O'Malley Kumar and Ian Coates in 2023. And almost 6,000 fake squishy dumpling toys have been seized in Glasgow. Trading Standards say they don't meet health and safety standards. That's the latest. I'm Stevie Shillinglaw.
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0: Stay the night, won't you stay the night with me?
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3: Hello there, it's Richard Smith here with another A to Z of Pop Trivia Challenge for you. And I'm looking for the answer to the following question. What E was formed by Vince Clark and Andy Bell? So that's What E was formed by Vince Clark and Andy Bell.

0: Okay, your time's up. Did you get it? Well, the answer is Erasure. Together we'll break these chains of love. And from 1988, those Chains of Love. Well, that's all for now, but please do join me again soon here on your favourite station for more from the A to Z of Pop. And I'll see you later. Take care. Ta-ra!
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0: around St. Luke's Hospital and celebrating 40 years on the air. 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
1: From the Sky News Centre at 7, a large fire has broken out in Bermondsey in southeast London. London Fire Brigade says around 100 firefighters have been deployed to the scene. Labour MPs are calling for the government to take urgent action now against tech companies to stop children accessing nude images on their phones instead of giving them ultimatums. Keir Starmer's warned the likes of Apple and Google they have 3 months to comply or they'll introduce new laws to force them. But the party's Melanie Ward says that's not good enough.
2: It's time to stop asking social media companies to make their products safe and instead time to start requiring them to do so through regulation.
3: Yeah.
1: Iran has agreed to stop striking Israel, but has also warned the Middle East will become hell if Israel keeps on attacking Lebanon. Last night saw the April ceasefire tested to its limits after both sides fired missiles at each other. Donald Trump ordered the fighting to stop immediately, and a spokesman for Iran's foreign ministry says the US must play its part.
4: The United States bears clear responsibility as a party to the April the 8th ceasefire understanding. Whatever happens in the region, direct responsibility of the United States is unequivocal, and the consequences of any escalation of tensions will also rest with the United States.
1: A man and a teenager have been arrested on suspicion of murder after a 12-year-old boy was hit by a car in Essex. The man, who's 43, and a 15-year-old boy remain in custody. The England and Wales Cricket Board is investigating what it calls a breach of team protocols following the first test against New Zealand. They say Ben Stokes and Gus Atkinson were at a nightclub in the early hours of this morning when an incident took place. And Christian Eriksen says he's home and looking forward to playing football with his kids after he collapsed on the pitch during a match with Ukraine yesterday. The Denmark midfielder says the incident was different to his cardiac arrest in 2021 and that his pacemaker did exactly what it was meant to do. That's the latest. I'm Stevie Shillinglaw.
0: Thanks for choosing St. Luke's Sound. Always here for the patients and staff of St. Luke's Hospital.

0: If you see somebody showing any of the signs of a stroke, you don't have to think about it. You just dial 999. Use the FAST test. F, face. Has their face fallen on one side? Can they smile? A, arms. Can they raise both arms and keep them there? S, speech. Is their speech slurred? T, time. Time to call 999 if you see any one of these signs. Act fast, make the call, dial 999.
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2: 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And I'm looking for the answer to the following question. What K had a 1966 hit with Swingin' Safari? Now that's what K had a 1966 hit with Swingin' Safari? Okay, your time's up. Did you get it? I hope you did, because the answer was Burt Camfort. We all remember that one now, don't we? Well, that's all for now, but please do join me again soon here on your favourite station for more from the A to Z of Pop, and I'll see you later. Ta-ra!
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passion of the groove. 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

0: Awards around St. Luke's Hospital and celebrating 40 years on the air. 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
1: From the Sky News Centre at 8, the Prime Minister has put smartphone companies on notice, giving them 3 months to bring in software to stop children accessing adult content. Keir Starmer says if firms don't comply, he'll bring in laws that could see them fined or held criminally liable. Some Labour MPs say it's time to stop asking and for legislation to be brought forward. Safeguarding Minister Natalie Fleet says a simple fix for manufacturers would be more effective.
2: You know the way that you try to screenshot internet banking and you get a black screen, or you try to record Netflix and it won't let you? Our devices can already check when we're taking this kind of image, when we're trying to send it. We can just stop all of that.
1: A large fire has broken out in southeast London. London Fire Brigade says around 100 crew are on the scene in Bermondsey. Iran and Israel have agreed to put their tit-for-tat strikes on each other, but have both warned they'll retaliate if they're targeted again. Last night, Iran launched ballistic missiles towards Israel in the first strike of its kind since a ceasefire was agreed in April. Iran claims it was in response for attacks on Lebanon. Here's Israeli Prime Minister Benjamin Netanyahu.
3: If that terror regime will make the mistake and once again attack us, we will retaliate forcibly because Israel has full right for self-defense, and together, God willing, we will bring back security to the north of Israel.
1: In other news, the families of the victims of the Nottingham stabbing say every single agency failed to protect their loved ones. They say Valdo Calicone should have been charged with murder instead of being allowed to admit manslaughter. A man and a teenager have been arrested on suspicion of murder after a 12-year-old boy was hit by a car in Essex. Emergency services were called to Pilgrim's Hatch last night. Now to sport, and the England and Wales Cricket Board is investigating what it calls a breach of team protocols following the first test against New Zealand. They say Ben Stokes and Gus Atkinson were involved in an incident in a nightclub. That's the latest. I'm Stevie Shillinglaw.
0: Thanks for choosing St. Luke's Sound. 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

sing the streets a serenade, laying everybody low with a love song that he made. Find the streetlight, steps out of the shade, says something like, you and me, babe, how about it? Juliet says, hey, it's Romeo. He nearly gave me a heart attack.

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Both dirty, both mean. 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And I dreamed your dream for you, and now your dream is real.

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All I do is keep the beat, the bad company. 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
2: Hello there, it's Richard Smith here with another A to Z of Pop Trivia Challenge for you. And I'm looking for the answer to the following question. What A was Elvis Presley's first UK chart number one in 1957? So that's what A was Elvis Presley's first UK chart number one in 1957. Okay, time's up. Did you get it? Well, the answer is All Shook Up.
3: Who do you think of when you have such luck? I'm in love. I'm all shook up. Mm-hmm.
2: Well, that's all for now, but please do join me again soon here on your favourite station for more from the files of the A to Z of Pop. I'll see you later. Take care. Ta-ra!
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0: around St. Luke's Hospital and celebrating 40 years on the air. 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
1: From the Sky News Centre at 8. Billionaire businessman David Sullivan, who stepped down as chairman of West Ham over allegations of improper conduct, is facing further scrutiny following an investigation by the BBC and The Times. A number of accusations have been made against him by women who were models seeking work at the Daily and Sunday Sport newspapers. Former glamour model Sasha Wall says she auditioned for Mr. Sullivan in his bedroom in Essex.
2: Then he just turns around to me and goes, "Do you know who?" and says a particular model's name. And I say, "Yeah." He went, "Well, she's one of my special friends. Would you like to be one of my special friends?"
1: Sullivan has categorically denied the claims, which he says are factually incorrect and entirely false. Israel and Iran have agreed to a pause in fighting, but leaders in Tehran say if Lebanon is attacked, they will retaliate. Donald Trump's urged both sides to adhere to the ceasefire brokered in April. Two people have been arrested on suspicion of murder after a schoolboy was hit with a car in Essex. Police say the pair who are in custody are a 43-year-old man and a boy who's 15. The Prime Minister's warned tech companies they have 3 months to bring in changes to smartphones that stop children accessing adult content. Keir Starmer says if firms don't comply, the government will bring in legislation leading to fines or criminal liability. Here's the former safeguarding minister, Jess Phillips.
3: The technology already exists and I have seen it live in action. I want to see the operating systems leaders look very, very fast at how they can stop children taking naked images of themselves. I believe that Apple and Google could probably do this overnight.
1: It's understood there could be a multi-billion pound rescue of Thames Water. Ofwat's directors will hold talks this week on a proposal to inject equity into the firm. And Denmark's Christian Eriksen says he's doing well after collapsing on the pitch last night. He said what happened was different from the heart problem he had at the Euros in 2021. That's the latest. I'm Stevie Shillinglaw.
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On a cold and gray Chicago morning, a poor little baby child is born in the ghetto. And his mama cries. 'Cause if there's one thing she don't need is another hungry mouth to feed in the ghetto. Now people, don't you understand? A child needs a helping hand. He'll grow to be an angry young man someday. Take a look at you and me. Are we too blind to see? Or do we simply turn our heads and look

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0: I've looked after my kids since they were born. 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I don't want them struggling to make decisions about my money or my health if I can't. So we made a lasting power of attorney. Now, if I can't speak for myself, they'll speak for me. It's a weight off for all of us, isn't it?
1: Yes, Mum.
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0: around St. Luke's Hospital and celebrating 40 years on the air. 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
1: From the Sky News Centre at 10, businessman David Sullivan, who stepped down as chairman of West Ham over allegations of improper conduct, is facing further scrutiny following an investigation by the BBC and The Times. A number of accusations have been made against him by women who were models seeking work at the Daily and Sunday Sport newspapers. Sullivan has categorically denied the claims, which he says are factually incorrect and entirely false. The Prime Minister has put smartphone companies on notice, giving them 3 months to bring in software to stop children accessing adult content. Sir Keir Starmer says if firms don't comply, he'll bring in laws that could see them fined or held criminally liable. Safeguarding Minister Natalie Fleet says a simple fix for manufacturers would be more effective.
2: You know the way that you try to screenshot internet banking and you get a black screen, or you try to record Netflix and it won't let you? Our devices can already check when we're taking this kind of image, when we're trying to send it. We can just stop all of that.
1: Iran and Israel have agreed to end their strikes on each other, but both have warned they'll retaliate if they're targeted again. Last night, Iran launched ballistic missiles towards Israel in the first strike of its kind since a ceasefire was agreed in April. Iran claims it was in response for attacks in Lebanon. Here's the Israeli Prime Minister, Benjamin Netanyahu.
3: If that terror regime will make the mistake and once again attack us, we will retaliate forcibly, because Israel has full right for self-defense, and together, God willing, we will bring back security to the north of Israel.
1: The families of the victims of the Nottingham stabbing say they were let down by institutions at every single level. A public inquiry has been looking into the actions of Valdo Kallocane, who killed two students and a school caretaker. And the England and Wales Cricket Board is investigating what it calls a breach of team protocols. Ben Stokes and Gus Atkinson were involved in an incident in a nightclub hours after the first test win over New Zealand. That's the latest. I'm Stevie Shillinglaw.
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0: around St. Luke's Hospital and celebrating 40 years on the air. 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
1: From the Sky News Centre at 11, the US President says he does not think Israel will go back to war with Iran. Earlier, the two countries paused military strikes on each other following the recent escalation in fighting, including the pair firing missiles at each other. Donald Trump ordered the fighting to stop immediately. A spokesman for Iran's foreign ministry says the US must play its part, though.
2: The United States bears clear responsibility as a party to the April the 8th ceasefire understanding. Whatever happens in the region, direct responsibility of the United States is unequivocal, and the consequences of any escalation of tensions will also rest with the United States.
1: David Sullivan is facing further scrutiny after stepping down as West Ham chairman over the weekend. A number of accusations have been made against him by former models who were trying to get work at his newspapers. The billionaire businessman says the claims are factually incorrect and entirely false. The families of the victims of the Nottingham stabbings say they were let down by institutions at every single level. A public inquiry has been looking into the actions of Valdo Colocan, who killed two students and a school caretaker. Companies like Apple and Google have been given 3 months to block smartphones belonging to children from sharing nude images. Sir Keir Starmer says if big tech companies don't act, they could face fines and criminal liability. Katie Heyman-Joyce is from the Molly Rose Foundation.
3: The amount of harm that children are coming to online related to sextortion and intimate images that they have been coerced into sending is astronomical, and this is a really strong signal from government that they won't put up with this, and it's up to big tech now to do right by children.
1: The England and Wales Cricket Board is investigating what it calls a breach of team protocols. Ben Stokes and Gus Atkinson were involved in an incident at a nightclub hours after the first test win over New Zealand. And in football, Northern Ireland couldn't make it back-to-back friendly wins. They suffered a 3-1 defeat away to France. That's the latest. I'm Barry Weir.
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Thank you very much. Cheers, guys.

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2: 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Just

0: around St. Luke's Hospital and celebrating 40 years on the air. 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
1: From the Sky News Centre at midnight, Donald Trump says he doesn't believe Israel will return to war with Iran. Earlier, the two countries agreed to step back from attacking each other after a weekend that had seen missiles fired in both directions. Our US correspondent James Matthews asked this question when he got the US president on the phone earlier.
2: If Netanyahu goes back to war with Iran, will you be with him? He said, I don't think it'll happen. It's all working out very well. Iran is doing what they have to do. I don't think that's going to happen. Okay.
1: Businessman David Sullivan, who stepped down as chairman of West Ham over allegations of improper conduct, is facing further scrutiny following an investigation by the BBC and The Times. A number of accusations have been made against him by women who were models seeking work at the Daily and Sunday Sport newspapers. Sullivan has categorically denied the claims, which he says are factually incorrect and entirely false. Tech companies have been given a three-month ultimatum by the government to ban young people from sending and receiving sexually explicit images. If they don't, the Prime Minister has vowed to change the law. The families of the victims of the Nottingham attacks say the public inquiry has laid bare the laziness and negligence of public agencies in dealing with the risk posed by Valdo Kalokan. He stabbed three people to death in 2023 and received an indefinite hospital order. Barnaby Webber was killed. His mum, Emma, says difficult conversations are needed.
3: I think there's a fear of racial bias, of mental health itself. From the police and from the NHS, mental health appears to be the hot potato that nobody wants to deal with.
1: Six people have been arrested after a fight at Epsom on Derby Day. It broke out inside a stand at the course on Saturday evening, with footage then appearing on social media. And Christian Eriksen says he's doing well after collapsing during Denmark's match against Ukraine. The midfielder says it's a different issue from the cardiac arrest he suffered on the pitch during Euro 2020. That's the latest. I'm Barry Weir.
0: Thanks for choosing St. Luke's Sound. 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

0: if you see somebody showing any of the signs of a stroke, you don't have to think about it. You just dial 999. Use the FAST test. F, face. Has their face fallen on one side? Can they smile? A, arms. Can they raise both arms and keep them there? S, speech. Is their speech slurred? 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
1: Around St. Luke's Hospital and celebrating 40 years on the air. 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
2: From the Sky News Centre at 1, the US President says he doesn't think Israel will go back to war with Iran. Earlier, the two countries paused military strikes on each other following the recent escalation in fighting, including the pair firing missiles at each other. Donald Trump ordered the fighting to stop immediately. David Sullivan's facing further scrutiny after stepping down as West Ham's chairman. The BBC and The Times say several former models looking for work at his newspapers, The Daily and Sunday Sport, have made claims against him. One of them is Sacha Wall, who auditioned for him at his house in Essex but left after he asked if she wanted to be special friends.
3: I ran into the ensuite and grabbed my dress. Gone for the door. At this point, I realised the door's locked. So I raised my voice and I was like, open the door now. And he was like, all right, keep your knickers on.
2: The 77-year-old says the allegations against him are factually incorrect and entirely false. Sir Keir Starmer says tech firms must stop children sending and receiving explicit images or the government will legislate. The Prime Minister has given them 3 months to comply. A business group says unemployment could reach its highest level in more than a decade, with around 2 million people out of work. The CBI says conflict in the Middle East and rising energy bills will continue to push up costs. 82% of those contacting the National Gambling Helpline are getting in touch about activity online. Gamcare, which runs it, is worried about the impact the World Cup might have. Calls rose by 11% during the last tournament. Mark Weiss is from the charity and says late kickoffs present dangers.
4: Those nighttime hours where you can be withdrawn and often not talking with friends and family or those close to you, it can exacerbate some of the challenges that people are facing.
2: And card spending grew in May as consumer confidence begins to show signs of recovery. Entertainment went up by nearly 6%, with many heading to the cinema to see The Devil Wears Prada 2.